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You still need a vacation before the year ends. Why not? So I heard with the music festival for you and had a win straight ahead. I got Flip the T on the way.

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1: Well, now Young Mammy has a whole another, you know, person to model this song after. Spend that's up next. We got kind of on the way.

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What's up? It's Ariel from the Capitol Street to the County Line Road. Baby, we with you everywhere. 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

0: 10, girl, you a 10. 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
1: 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Hey, what's up, Zaria, with you on this Wednesday. Still got Metro Boomin and Tim's headed in your direction. Let's get into Leon Thomas.

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11: Good Wednesday morning. I'm meteorologist Megan Hanna with Storm Team 12. We're starting off comfortable. A few passing clouds out there into the middle 70s, but heating up very quickly to the middle to upper 90s across the area. Feels like temperatures will still be into the danger zone. We're under a heat advisory for this afternoon. That means that feels like temperatures are dangerous. 105 or above, take plenty of breaks. We should be mostly dry for today. I'm meteorologist Megan Hanna with Storm Team 12, exclusive local station for Live Powerball and Mega Million Drawings.
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1: Not just me, I'm what the coach are feeling.
2: Hello, who's
3: Hello?
2: This?
3: Hi, this is Toya.
4: Hey, Toya, good morning.
2: Where are you calling
5: from, Toya?
3: Good morning, I'm from Jersey. I want to get up something off my chest.
2: Go ahead.
3: I listen to you guys every morning, even the lovely Mimi, and she told us that it was going to be fight week, that a lot of flights going to be cheaper, August 28th. So I waited a whole week because I heard that. That was not true.
2: Damn,
3: not
2: Mimi.
3: Not only did I pay, $125 extra, I got a airline.
4: Oh, damn.
5: Dang.
2: What do you call a airline in 2026? Spirit ain't around no more.
4: Can you stop cursing, please?
5: Right. God damn.
3: Well,
2: it's not my fault. The problem.
3: I don't like. I only like United and American.
2: Okay.
3: But I had to like do. Sorry, I'm cursing. But Delta.
4: I like Delta.
3: I don't like Delta.
2: Delta, not that now. Nah, Delta and JetBlue is
5: wild.
2: Dope.
5: Yeah, she's wild. I'm surprised Delta. She said American.
3: I don't like Delta. They delayed my flight 5 times.
2: Oh, no.
5: American does not do that. American will just cancel your ish.
3: No, I never have a problem with American.
5: Wow.
2: Delta and JetBlue, my favorite.
4: Yeah, I use Delta. So yeah,
3: JetBlue? That's because you're from New York.
2: I'm not from New York. I'm from South Carolina.
4: I don't like JetBlue. Well, JetBlue's cool. I'm not really
5: a JetBlue person.
4: I heard today in the news that JetBlue is starting to do first class seats now. It's called Blue One now, where it's first class seats.
5: I thought they've been first class.
2: First class. JetBlue got Mint. What are you talking about?
4: No, but now it's a special section. They call it Blue First.
2: What do you think Mint is? Mint is fire.
5: Yeah, JetBlue's been here first class.
2: Delay flat seat. What are you talking about?
5: But my picks are Delta and United. I do like Delta.
4: I do Delta.
5: American is very last.
3: I love United.
4: No, but Toya, get back on Mimi's ass. Mimi, where the cheap flights? I've been looking too, Mimi.
6: Listen. So National Cheap Flight Day, I'm sorry, Toya. National Cheap Flight Day was August 23rd. And so it said, you know, August 28th through about like that week, the flights were supposed to be cheaper. Yep. But we also, I guess we have to keep in mind with gas and, you know, the economy, cheap for us.
2: No, the plane got gas. But, you know, Tuesday, Wednesday, and Saturday are the days that if you go online, you can probably find more affordable tickets.
4: They've been saying that, but I've been checking.
2: That's true.
4: Tuesday, Wednesday, and Saturday
2: for sure.
6: But
3: love y'all.
5: Thank you.
3: Love
5: you too,
3: y'all.
5: Bro.
3: Y'all have a blessed day.
5: Love you too, and safe travels. Yeah, but no, Mimi, listen, you are right about it because I'm not going to lie. I just had to book like three flights, right, ahead for my dates coming up in September. And it was cheaper.
4: Was
5: a couple hundred cheaper, yeah.
4: Okay.
6: I guess it depends on where you're going, too, and all of the
5: All of that depends, too. But they definitely were a few hundred cheaper, so.
2: I'm on JetBlue right now, right, and I just pulled up the month of September. Like, if I wanted to, what's today's date? The second. Today the trip is like $337.
4: To go where?
5: To
2: LA, if I wanted to go.
5: Okay.
2: Yeah, on the 23rd, they got one for $179. And on the 30th, they got one for $179. And those are all Wednesdays.
4: The sad thing about these airlines now is it'll say $179, but then they say $75 to check a bag.
5: Yeah, but another $75 for this, that,
4: and
5: the other.
4: To pick a seat, it's another $75.
5: Mm-hmm.
2: So not on JetBlue, I'm going to say it. And you don't pay to pick a seat on JetBlue?
4: Well, yes, you do. Yes, you do. If you buy a regular cheap ticket, it just says standard boarding, and then you pick your seat.
2: You can pick a seat, but you don't got to pay for it now on JetBlue.
4: All right. Get it off your chest.
2: You better stop doing that. That's why I'm Dolly Parting people on your ass. You just be saying.
4: Well, on most airlines, even on Delta, but you just say
2: put that on JetBlue.
4: No, I just say even on Delta, but be sure. But if you book a flight, right, and you book the cheapest flight,
5: it is a whole bunch of freaking flights. Yeah, and by the time you
4: pay for
5: the total,
4: a seat,
5: it's about $400.
2: If you buy like extra
5: more.
2: Comfort,
4: no,
2: buy, like,
4: no, no, no. In some airlines, if you just pay for the cheapest, they say you get your seat at the gate.
5: Mm-hmm.
4: But if you want a good seat or pick where your seat is, you got to pay for that. Then if you want to pay for if you want to check a bag, you got to pay for that. Everything you got to pay for.
2: Yes, if you're not like Mosaic or something. I'm Mosaic on JetBlue.
4: Well, everybody's
2: I'm
4: Mosaic, you got to fly a lot.
5: Oh, my God.
2: Gold,
5: now
2: you're
5: Mosaic.
4: Everybody's not Mosaic.
2: I'm telling y'all. I'm gold on Delta, too, man.
4: I'm diamond on Delta, guys.
5: Man. Oh, damn.
4: Yeah, million
5: miles. What's the one right below that?
4: Platinum.
5: Oh, yeah, no, I'm platinum. Yeah, he gold. Leave him over there. Yeah, I'm coming up. I'm right up.
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4: I fly Delta. 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
11: Still pretty light out there for your Wednesday morning drive. Coming in on I-20, 11 to 12 minutes from Brandon or Clinton to the stack. I-55, a normal drive there of 22 minutes between Canton and Jackson. Same for I-220, normal speeds with a 9-minute ride north and southbound. I'm Josh Widdowsh. 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
2: Shine a light on them. Shine a light on them.
1: It's time to shine a light on them.
3: What's up? It's Way Up at Angela Yee, and it's time to shine a light. And today I want to shine a light on Laris Cross. She is a model, and she's a runway model, and by the way, people love her. She's been doing this forever since I've known her when we were younger. She was on Project Runway, and on season 22, episode 7, she had a really unfortunate experience where the designer, Brian Barrientos, put together an outfit that she says was thoughtless and failed to consider the woman wearing it. She is a plus-size model. She's broken all kinds of barriers. She's very inspirational. She owns that runway. But here's what she says happened.
4: That plastic garbage bag that he taped on around me was off the floor. I had no clue that that was the garbage bag he had. So he starts to tape me up. And in that moment, I almost didn't really care about the fact that he was taping me up, because my thing was, I did not want to go out there in my bra and panties in the way that he was trying to send me out there.
3: Well, she's gotten a lot of support from people who watch the show and know her resume. And I hate that she had to go through that, but I love the fact that she has a blog where she's speaking out about it. And you know what she asked? It's a great question. Every designer should be capable of finding inspiration for a fuller body, which she has, regardless of the challenge. And she said, if not, are you really a designer? Well said. Now, Dawn, who do you want to shine a light on?
5: I want to shine a light on my amazing, beautiful wife, Renita.
3: Mm-hmm. Renita.
5: She is the true definition of everything.
3: Mm-hmm. How'd y'all meet?
5: And I just put, like, how did we meet? We actually met, my auntie was dating her best friend.
3: Okay.
5: And we talked on the phone, had a phone conversation. We met that night. And been together since then. We got together after 3 months, got married. We've been married, happily married for 5 years, been together 6 years. And that is my everything.
3: Okay, Dawn, I love it. Celebrate. Love. What a great meeting. Yes. Some things are meant to be.
5: Yes.
3: It was written. It was destiny.
5: Oh, yes, it was. We just celebrated our 5-year anniversary. And I love her more today than I did yesterday and the first day we met.
3: All right. Well, congratulations to both of you. And thank you for calling.
5: Thank you.
3: Well, that was Shine a Light. And y'all know we got Tell Us a Secret on the way in the next hour. 800-292-5150. Don't be scared. It's a no judgment zone. And of course, you're anonymous. It's Way Up.
1: Going way up.
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1: With Angela Yee.
3: Labor.
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22: Good Wednesday morning. I'm meteorologist Megan Hanna with Storm Team 12. We're starting off comfortable. A few passing clouds out there into the middle 70s, but heating up very quickly to the middle to upper 90s across the area. Feels like temperatures will still be into the danger zone. We're under a heat advisory for this afternoon. That means that feels like temperatures are dangerous. 105 or above, take plenty of breaks. We should be mostly dry for today. I'm meteorologist Megan Hanna with Storm Team 12, exclusive local station for live Powerball and Mega Million drawings.
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6: Happy Wednesday. I'm meteorologist Megan Hanna with Storm Team 12. We're setting up for another scorching afternoon. Our high temperatures will top off above average into the middle 90s, but with that high humidity, feels like temperatures still staying into the danger zone, 105 or above for that heat index. So a heat advisory will stay in place through the sunset hours. Most of us should be dry, but we can't rule out a few stray sprinkles for the afternoon time. I'm meteorologist Megan Hanna with Storm Team 12, exclusive local station for Live Powerball and Mega Million drawings.
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15: 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We get it. Then the guy on the radio, I really hate him. 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It drives me crazy. I be trying to snatch the radio out the car when he come on. 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Then my kids, he got my kids in it. My kids walking around talking about they gonna bite me. Then my dog, looking at him funny like, I'm ready to get rid of you too. 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Please deliver this message to Top Dog. 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
23: Happy Wednesday. I'm meteorologist Megan Hanna with Storm Team 12. We're setting up for another scorching afternoon. Our high temperatures will top off above average into the middle 90s, but with that high humidity, feels like temperatures still staying into the danger zone, 105 or above for that heat index. So a heat advisory will stay in place through the sunset hours. Most of us should be dry, but we can't rule out a few stray sprinkles for the afternoon time. I'm meteorologist Megan Hanna with Storm Team 12, exclusive local station for live Powerball and Mega Million drawings.
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7: And crews are clearing the right-of-way on Highway 51 near Georgetown Street in Copiah County. Also, road resurfacing on I-20 between Greenfield Road and East Brandon. Also, resurfacing work north on Lakeland Drive past Highway 471. And it's slow on I-20 between Edwards and Flowers due to road work. If you see traffic problems, dial pound 250, keyword Mississippi Traffic. I'm Lisa Bakke with Time Saver Traffic.
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22: Happy Wednesday. I'm meteorologist Megan Hanna with Storm Team 12. We're setting up for another scorching afternoon. Our high temperatures will top off above average into the middle 90s, but with that high humidity, feels like temperatures still staying into the danger zone, 105 or above for that heat index. So a heat advisory will stay in place through the sunset hours. Most of us should be dry, but we can't rule out a few stray sprinkles for the afternoon time. I'm meteorologist Megan Hanna with Storm Team 12. 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
3: And a ribbon cutting ceremony will be taking place next Tuesday to mark the completion of the replacement of four bridges on Highway 149 in Simpson County. Right now, we're seeing a good flow of traffic on eastbound I-20. Heading from I-220 to Pearl, it's a 6-minute drive. If you see traffic problems, dial pound 250, keyword Mississippi traffic. I'm Lisa Bakke with Time Saver Traffic.
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10: Happy Wednesday. I'm meteorologist Megan Hanna with Storm Team 12. We're setting up for another scorching afternoon. Our high temperatures will top off above average into the middle 90s, but with that high humidity, feels like temperatures still staying into the danger zone, 105 or above for that heat index. So a heat advisory will stay in place through the sunset hours. Most of us should be dry, but we can't rule out a few stray sprinkles for the afternoon time. I'm meteorologist Megan Hanna with Storm Team 12, exclusive local station for live Powerball and Mega Million drawings.
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1: 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Way Up with Angela Yee is on.

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23: Happy Wednesday. I'm meteorologist Megan Hanna with Storm Team 12. We're setting up for another scorching afternoon. Our high temperatures will top off above average into the middle 90s, but with that high humidity, feels like temperatures still staying into the danger zone, 105 or above for that heat index. So a heat advisory will stay in place through the sunset hours. Most of us should be dry, but we can't rule out a few stray sprinkles for the afternoon time. I'm meteorologist Megan Hanna with Storm Team 12, exclusive local station for live Powerball and Mega Million drawings.
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14: Happy Wednesday. I'm meteorologist Megan Hanna with Storm Team 12. We're setting up for another scorching afternoon. Our high temperatures will top off above average into the middle 90s, but with that high humidity, feels like temperatures still staying into the danger zone, 105 or above for that heat index. So a heat advisory will stay in place through the sunset hours. Most of us should be dry, but we can't rule out a few stray sprinkles for the afternoon time. I'm meteorologist Megan Hanna with Storm Team 12, exclusive local station for live Powerball and Mega Million drawings.
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